0: 111. I'm getting flagged down. White Oak and Ventry.
1: I copy.
0: /111, they're back into a domestic.
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0: Yep, 10-4.
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0: Hey, Hans, did you say poor Lannis Jones?
1: What was that name you were calling?
0: Hey, Hans, it's going to be Arlantis Jones, January 18th, 1987. Hey, Hans, he should have an active 29. He's 10-15 right now. 83, if you want to come over here.
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0: 46.
1: 46.
0: He's finally got the roadway clear. He's going to be on scene, just re-securing it before he heads out. If you would show me in or out to the hospital.
1: Right. 89, you have less for the social for that subject.
0: 39,
1: it would
0: be
1: 1587. I copy, 1035.
0: Go ahead.
1: Hey, Sheldon, one at booking for theft of property. Bond is 1,000. I'm calling to confirm.
2: Four 370 further.
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0: fan 911. Utilities making workarounds in this area. They've disconnected the power to that pole. We've sprayed it down. It'll still smolder for a minute, but they'll take care of the rest of it. Command terminated 12 service.
1: That copy, 2016. New vehicle.
2: Go ahead.
1: It's going to be an investigation unknown. Your caller is going to be at 633 North of Coy Street. It happened at the Walmart on Treasury. She's saying that she made it home. Her groceries didn't make it home with her, so she bought some clothes as well. The only thing in the bag is the hanger. She's requesting an officer in person in reference to this, so she doesn't have a phone number.

0: Clarkson 808.
1: That copy.
2: Yeah, I called on-call animal control. They're going to be coming out.
0: All right, wait.

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0: Perfect. What address you gonna be at?
1: 633 North Oakway Street.
0: Saturday, I'm gonna be out at 551 6th Street in reference to this.
1: Alright.
2: Edward 20, sir, thanks, still okay there?
3: Yes, ma'am.
2: My copy.

0: 82, can you help me? Edward 20, sir, things still okay there?
1: Yes, ma'am.
0: My topic.

It's going to be a harassment report. Somebody just spoke this email, I believe. It's going to be Kimberly McGahey. She's at the Eagle Express, 2902 North Okoy Street. She's advising that Monty McGahey was following her, so she was able to get away from him, said he turned down People Street in a silver cube. And there is an order of protection in place so that he's possibly intoxicated. She's requesting you in person.

0: Vivi, are you up, Vivi?
1: Fish Temple.
0: We got a caller on the line. Said he's in the back lot in a 2011 light two-propeller Honda Element. It's going to be a child exchange, I believe. I'm still waiting on some further.
1: Temple.

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1: Stand by, just...

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1: Hey, 9-10-4. I've had this mail since 15, so we're going to go over here to the classic suites real quick before we go to JT.
0: I don't know. Seven-9, difficulty breathing. 2271 Hunt Road Southeast, 2271 Hunt Road Southeast.

0: Herr Kaffee. Sorry, go ahead. I copy.
1: Well, responding.
0: To my show, responding 2271-2271 Hunt Road, Southeast. Feeling difficulty breathing. 76-year-old female said she was just released from nursing home a few days ago. She's having some difficulty breathing. Running in the 80s right now. She is on O2 at 3 liters. Also, just for further, they're advising around 3 o'clock today. It was in the 40s. They got it up to the 80s, but they can't get it to come up above that.

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1: 2271, 2271 Hunt Road, Southeast. There should be a SO car in the driveway also.

0: for further directions, once you're headed south on Hunt Road, once you pass Hunter's Court is on your right. Once you pass that, it should be the next driveway on the left, just a little bit south of that.
1: 12 copies, thank you.

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1: Yes.
0: 127-099-031.
2: Hey, I have just mailed 1015 en route to JC.
1: Myself and 83 will be standing by for a caretaker for these kids.
0: I know.

0: Hey, DC, are you 1035? Just for a fire. She filed a negative warrant showing a temporary protection order. It's also showing not served. It says it was issued July 6th of 26. It's showing not served yet.
1: Then probably 10-8 the report.
0: Okay.

0: I don't need to send out a copy of reckless driving follow. All units follow water level, Polk County line, headed inbound for a black Cadillac Escalade with an E-tag. Caller advising the vehicle passed several vehicles on double line while in Polk County was speeding. Again, just headed inbound at the county line. Time out 2039.
1: 111, 1081.
0: Go ahead.
1: Church of God Prophecy, off Keith Street, Tennessee, 236, Becker Mary, Zebra, Zebra.
0: Not call.
2: Lane, this is Bill Leary, coming inbound from Polk County, a little highway, Brown Drive, southeast. Follow for a black Escalade. Car advice, they couldn't make out anything of the tag other than E. Unknown. How many occupants? Caller advised they were speeding and passing on double lines. Any contact for Sheriff's Office, 2040.
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0: Hey, negative NCIC. Stop one showing intact 10. Looks like it's a failure to appear for simple possession schedule 6 and drug paraphernalia. They're checking for it. I'll let you know when they confirm it.
1: Yep.
0: Also, just to confirm on this social, the last four should be 1327.
1: That's correct.
0: Okay.

0: 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Can you use me on 82's traffic?
1: 70, what was your last two cut out halfway through?
0: You can put me on 82's traffic.

A copy and update on the reckless driver Volvo from 64 Highway. INS be advised, caller advised, black Escalade tag Edward 71248. Advised that they were getting on the bypass headed towards Chattanooga, so they were going over 70 miles an hour, also crossing on double lines. Any contact service stop comes 20-40 minutes.

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1: I'm still waiting on further. 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
1: 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I'll clear it in a moment. We're still on the phone with them. As soon as you get done, I'll fax it and clear it.
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0: Edward 20, can you call Van Call? Smith 3156 Harrison Pike, 3156 Harrison Pike. It's going to be a juvenile disturbance, 13-year-old female, Maylin Mizell. Caller said that the daughter attempted suicide 2 weeks ago, said she just got home, said she's losing her mind. Call taker advised they can hear the juvenile in the background saying she doesn't want to go to the hospital. So the juvenile's asking to go to a group home, says there's issues with the parents, verbal at this time.
1: 103, I can pick that for Edward 20.
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0: We interrupt the United Community Bank, Key Street, 2525 Key Street, Northwest. It's going to be a bird alarm showing two activations indicating perimeter second floor right stairs.

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0: 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She's made 1094 statements to me.
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0: You're simply Bancroft with looks like college deal on a, I guess it's a traffic stop.
1: No copy.
0: Walter. I'll be en route to Bradley Medical with this juvenile female beginning 173. I'm also going to have a parent following me up.
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0: You've been around 1020 Craig Miles Street Northeast, 1020 Craig Miles Street Northeast. Caller saying he was calling for his son, said that the ex-girlfriend was at the house and she's supposed to have a warrant, said the son was wanting to make a report. I'll call him back.
1: Four, six, nine, Baker 20, Frank, Charlie. How does it go, 1081, Chris and Julie?
0: All right.

0: Ouais. 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

0: 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The complainant and his son are both on scene wanting to speak with you. I do see her in fact, and does look like she's showing a warrant. Unknown where she's at.
1: Two and four.

0: Once again.
1: Oh, yeah.
0: Okay, correction on this. She does not have a warrant. It's just going to be a note showing that she's banned from an address on Lowry Street.
1: Careful.

0: Abzu. 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
1: Okay.

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0: 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I'm 10-8 a rip.
1: And
0: 46, copy 1081.
1: Good.
0: I believe it's going to be 3411, El Paso, Tennessee, 701, Baker Henry Paul on a silver Ford sedan.

0: I used the spring place near Millbrook Circle for a truck pulling a trailer with no lights on. I said it's past the elementary school this time. Another one advised it was a tow truck hauling a large white van with no lights, almost caused a crash. And they're headed inbound. Time out, 2155. Yes, they have.
1: Tiffle, you can go ahead and clear. I talked to them.
0: I copy.
1: 110.
0: 110.
1: I believe we got it straight now. V10-8.
0: I copy.
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1: Okay, we're out.
0: I copy.
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0: Baker Paul Mary, 1702. Zoom down an SUV, can't tell what kind it is.
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0: 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Hello, two, go ahead.
1: Two, we're not a signature. 228.5.
0: Was that 828.5?
1: 228.5.
0: Thank you.

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I'm not even staging.

0: Favor 111, can you call vehicle?
1: Go ahead.
0: Somebody that loves travel stop, 200 Lower River Road, vandalism in progress. Caller says there are three males that cut all the caller's tires. Said that they're threatening him. They're supposed to be in a van. Said they're going to be black males, all with black on.
1: Tony, I've been out with him.
0: I copy.

0: 7 years.
1: I got a 1099 here at the entrance to Waterville Baptist, Tennessee 28441, Baker King, George Marine.
2: I'll copy.
1: We're going to be 10-8, clear, Bradley.
3: Do we know if their faces are covered with any handkerchiefs?
2: I don't think so. They haven't mentioned it. The vehicle that he's talking about, the vans that is parked right beside the caller's car, I believe the caller's in a truck. Okay, now he's saying that they're in a Tennessee Mobile tire truck, said they're leaving, said it has gray writing on it.
3: FCH people, though.

0: Go ahead.
1: This subject's going to be out of gas. I'm going to give him a write-up for the Oasis and fill up his fuel can for him.

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1: When you're ready, I have a Tennessee DL for you.
0: Go ahead.
1: 1077-06658.
0: That's all.

0: 70. They're turning it off for the night. Tonight.
1: He said initially van, then they said it was a mobile tire truck. It's supposed to say Tennessee Tire on the side of it in gray. So they left out of the lows, but they didn't know which direction it went.

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1: .107, that DL's going to be valid. Negative NTIC locals, first order protection, showing the protected party to Cheyenne Jackson.
2: Right.
1: Units en route for Love's. The caller's going to be standing by in a gray truck. A 602. They also advised on that tire truck that it had drive-out tags on it.
2: 10-4, I've had no contact with it so far up here. I'm up here by the Harry's on Lauderdale.
1: I copy. It's also been bowled out to Highway Patrol.
2: 10-4, can you bowl McMinn just in case it went northbound?
1: I copy.

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0: 507, code 80, K305 Chambliss Ave Northwest, Hall 14, K305 Chambliss Ave Northwest, Hall 14. Five oh nine, non-emergency 6340, Broken Arrow Lane Southwest, 340 Broken Arrow Lane Southwest.
1: Five nine nine Frederick Street, 873 Baker Henry Paul Queen.
2: Nine, you can show us in route.
0: I copy.

0: units and wrapped the lugs. I just made contact back with the complainant. His tires were not slashed. What happened was is the tire company came up and changed the tire on his truck, and the manager was taking too long to pay, so the subjects were angry and cussing at him, so he got upset. He's already GOA.
1: 20 months in. Are you advising the complainant's already GOA?
0: That is correct. He does not need to talk to anybody. There's no issues with his vehicle.
2: Okay. 602, same traffic.
3: Tennessee Baker, Victor Frank, 6013. Be pulling into the Jack's parking lot off 25th.
0: Right.
2: Six oh two, just for reference, copy of Tennessee 28.
0: Go ahead.

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1: Returns to 2006 Ford F-150 gray to Joseph Sears, showing address out of Athens, or correction, out of Calhoun on Athens Road, 1226. It's NSR.

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0: I copy.

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0: 46. I'm good now, 39.
1: I have 82, copy.
2: 82.
1: It's going to be an unwanted subject. Circle K on 25th Street, 210 25th Street, Northeast.

0: Yeah, 429 is where the issue is supposed to be at.
1: Copy.
0: Oh, correction on that. I'm sorry. 429 is the caller's address. He says the house of juveniles are at or directly across the street.
1: Roger.
0: Okay, I'm sorry. The caller's at 426 and the house across the street, possibly 429, is where the juvenile's at.
1: Copy.
2: .7, I'm back out of Waterville.
0: Yeah, copy.

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1: Excellent. No, I'm getting out here with 82.

0: 30 knots. Anyway. Tennessee 311 Baker Robert X-ray Tom. We'll be in the 2600 block of Julian Drive.
1: Yeah. They come out with us.
2: Can I copy?
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0: 506. What room number? 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What room number is this?
1: Looks like it's going to be 400.
0: Copy that, thank you.
1: You're welcome.

0: Subject's looking in the house across the street with a flashlight. They also asked her if there's a gas line in her yard where she'll get further.
1: 10-4.
0: Not copy.
2: Oh my God.
0: What else,
3: Evan? He's got him gas now, Lieutenant.
0: Sound copy.
3: Go
0: ahead.
2: 264 Green Valley Drive, Southeast. Caller's advising the transformer at the top of the pole at the end of the driveway is sparking. They'll see a blue flame, and it'll go out and then reignite again. They're advising they do still have power at the residence. They have contacted VEC. VEC's going to have a crew en route, but also request fire department response.

0: also just for further from Hunt Road. Here about the 1200 block, you'll turn left onto Green Valley Drive. Once you take the sharp 90-degree curve there on Green Valley, it should be the next residence on your right.
1: Trail copy.
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0: Thank you.

0: 7, transporting.
1: Seven, go ahead.
0: 609.9.
1: I copy.

0: Oh, yes, I'm at the Redwood Strawberry. Oh, yes, well, last contact, Life Care Garden Plaza. Caller advising there was a white sedan, possibly a Honda, driving on the wrong side of the road. So it was driving the wrong way. Almost hit them. Unsure of where they went. Said they were headed towards the Chick-fil-A in the inbound lane. Time out, 2243.
1: Twelve Zone 6 Steps Command. We're about to make contact with the homeowner.

0: 39. I'm in the area on this Bavosa traffic. 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
1: It's going to be a Chevy Equinox and a white Ford.
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1: 82, he's going to meet you. 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
0: I copy.

0: Wolfman 911. Everything appears to be normal. There's no signs of smoke or heat damage. All temperature readings through the tick are ambient. We don't see anything. We're going to watch it for about 5 minutes.
1: Okay.

0: 39. Caller wanting contact on this.
1: Negative.
0: 10 Forest. Utility contractors. There's a water main break here at Forest View and Mimosa, so they'll be out here working on it. You can show us the next.

0: 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Six 6-1-3.8.
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1: Absolutely.
2: One oh seven. I'll be getting out with another 1099 at the intersection, or sorry, the median here at Kinzer and 64.
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0: hand or something.
1: He's just overheating. He's waiting for it to cool down. He's out of the roadway. I'll be coming.
2: Now copy.
3: Seven, okay.
4: Nine one one. That's close enough to five. We don't see anything. We're going to cancel call. 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
0: Units will be 10-8. 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We're 10-8.
1: I copy.
2: Five zero four.
3: 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Go
2: 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Ending 245.6.
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0: recording, there's no 1081. Pointing straight at the APT 40 underpass, Tennessee 278, Baker George, David Victor, on a dark color Kia Sorento.
1: Hello.

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One five three four zero three six two seven. Second 157-472-313. Hey, now they're moving along with me today.

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1: Okay.
2: Edward 20.
0: Edward 20.
2: That is going to call. Will you show me en route to the area of Life Bridges, Old Chattanooga Pike, in reference to some kind of noise disturbance? It is unclear if it's fireworks or gunshots.
0: I'm sorry, which location, Life Bridges, did you advise?
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0: 83, your caller's advising. They've got a correction. It's going to be Hamilton County, their caller. They've got a caller from Missouri. It's concerned about a friend named Thomas Stillwell. They got this address from his DL since the friend was talking to him and the line went dead. They're not able to reach him by cell or home phone now.
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0: 83, did you copy that that subject was like a phone call after you made contact?
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0: Mileage was getting out a little.
1: Yeah, I think that was me. 425.1.
0: I copy. Thank you.

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1: Was that 129.3?
0: 6.
2: Wouldn't show me tonight. I've been sitting in the area and I've not heard anything.
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0: I copy.
3: Good. What's the traffic that 3390 has going on?

0: their dispatchers advised him that he had someone take off from him. 14, it was going to be a vehicle that ran from him. One oh five.
1: Long check of Mount Olive. Copy, Jack.
0: I copy.
2: One 11, is there a vehicle description that took off from the city?

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1: 6-2, go ahead.
0: 090-153-048, Gregory Jabali.
1: Not copy. I think it's possibly going to be the vehicle you're asking about from the special detail. I don't have any information on it yet.

0: Hey, do you copy one? One four eight five two four nine three nine.
1: Okay, correction on that. They said it was going to be a Honda sedan.

0: 602, your DL's going to be valid. Negative NCIC levels. Maker 111, they advise a late 90s, early 2000s Honda sedan with dark tinted windows occupied by three black males.
1: 10-4.

0: 83, I'm at 150.
1: Thanks. 286, Old Georgetown Road, Northwest. Caller advising that possibly 270 Old Georgetown's where it's coming from. They think the subject is shooting behind the house, that it happens every weekend.

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0: I'm in 10-8 warning. I'll be 10-7.
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0: 14 to 79, he advised that the tag that was displayed on was in fact that vehicle. That was a probable cause for the stop.
1: Alright. 39 or 70, stop vigilant.
2: 70, 10-9.
1: 39, 70. Do you still have visual on that vehicle?
3: 10-50, I'm bowling. South Dakota.
4: Said that there's about 12 to 15 people in the backyard. Said they're drinking, they're shooting off big fireworks. One thing, can you be en route with him since it's possibly a party?
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0: Be here some Pike at Free Will, Tennessee 817. Baker Robert King Charles on a white Silverado.
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1: He advised a sedan.

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0: 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You can show me tonight, no contact.
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0: 39 to anyone. Eastbound, ABD 40, at the Blue Springs off ramp, Tennessee 28, 6, Adam Queen, 567.
1: Hey, now, say how you want.
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1: 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Be the Taco Bell on Key Street, Tennessee 986. 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
2: 46 out of 89.
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4: I copy.
0: I'm
4: out here with 39.
0: 13. Edward 13. No contact from any noise disturbance. I'll be 10-8.
4: I copy.

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0: 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Nobody's outside. I didn't hear any shooting going on. We back 10-8.
1: I copy.
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0: 3119 Spring Place Road Southeast, 3119 Spring Place Road Southeast, near Macedonia Baptist Church. Called us about Nurse Emil walking down the road with an axe. So it was just a little past this location.
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1: I copy. Caller's advising the subject wearing gray sweatpants, unknown color shirt, unknown on any other weapons. Caller's dropped by, said she only saw an axe, and he was walking towards the church in Ladd Springs.

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1: ADM, that was 83.
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1: Zach on the 25, Highlander green color. 2 a carry Toyota. Expirations shown 11 of 26. So far.
0: Hey, I'm going to have that 1081 in the middle of P Street in front of Kings Express.
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It's gonna be at the Douglas Inn and Suites on Westside, Virginia 28, Tom Charles Young, 46, 49.

0: 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At 25th Street traffic. I'm standing by for Brewers.
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0: 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It'll be the Aries on Paul Huff, Tennessee, 410, Victor George, Robert Sam.
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0: 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What are you saying?
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Still rolling. We're just passing Harrison Pike and Grove. 382 Baker Mary Delta Tom. Uh-oh. 70, we're on Harrison Pike and Emmett, stopping.

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0: 83, can I do one? Be going into the Feast Buffet off Stewart, Sand Mountain 28. 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

Oh, yes, I'm about to call for your reckless drop and bowl. Hyenas Bowl, last contact, 25th at Oakland Drive. Vehicle turned headed towards Crystals. Give me a white Ford pickup. Caller says that it was driving towards them, almost went head on with the caller. Any contact there for stop? Come out 2025. Last contact, they were headed towards the Crystals. Any contact for stop? Comes 225.

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0: 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That was 83.
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0: ooh. 46. That'll be 1080. Let me bring my park on, Raider.
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1: All units follow for a Destiny Hill 5-3-2001. She's going to be 5'3", 200 pounds, long brown hair, hazel eyes. Last seen her home, 2393 Richard Bennett, Murray County, by her mother at 7 p.m. Friday night. Left for work in a black Jetta. Again, a black Jetta, never came home. Said she was going to stay at a friend's house. The friend said that they hadn't seen her in 3 days. They are working to enter into NCIC at this time. Any contact? Stop welfare check, come out 243.

0: You know, somebody called me a missing persons fellow from Murray County. You know, it's Volo for Destiny Hill, about 5'3", 200 pounds, long brown hair, hazel eyes, last seen at her home, 2393 Richard Bennett in Murray County, by her mother, 7 p.m. Friday night. She left for work in a black Jetta, never came home. She told her mom she was going to stay at a friend's house, and the friend told her she hadn't seen her in 3 days. They are entering her in NCIC. Any contact, stop welfare check, notify Murray County, time out to 246.
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0: 70. 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
1: 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What you got, Holden?
0: 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I was just checking on you.
1: 10-50. 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
0: I got you. 83. Are y'all still good?
2: 39. We're good.

Oh, yes, I'm out of copy. Reckless driving Bullock. All units, the last contact, Paul Huff, Atkinson Drive. Call revising the silver cars. Had stopped at the red light there. Smaller four-door silver gray cars. It was swerving, driving reckless. Believe the vehicle went across onto frontage road. Caller's not sure. Said there were two people walking on the side of the road on Atkinson. Caller thinks the vehicle may have hit one of their hands or knocked the flashlight out of their hands. Not sure. Any contact, there, stop. Come out, 305. Out of their hand, they're not sure. Any contact, sir, stop, times 305. Can you check the area on Atkinson for this reckless driver, please?

0: Apollo 4, difficulty breathing, 2910 Peerless Road Northwest, room 416A, 2910 Peerless Road Northwest, apartment 416A.
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1: Last unit, what was your traffic?
0: 6, I'm in there.
1: Hi. Eddie 9 for Bruce's in route.
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0: Hold on a second.
1: Go ahead.
0: We're getting out about the 6-24 Hungry Hollow. Got a tree that fell over, blocking part of the road. Let's see if I can clear it.
1: I copy.

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1: One oh seven. Ballpark on Blue Springs today.
0: Not copy. Before 3 goes out, would you like to take this call?
1: One, what's the weight on it?

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1: Yeah, I'll take it.
0: I copy. 503, I'll put you back in service. Thank you.
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1: 5 04.
0: We just cleared. Are you sure that's our call?
1: Per 500, yes.
0: You kind of see it. Shells and earth.
1: I copy. Thank you.

0: Mouse Creek Road Northwest in the laundry basket, so that they were at a red light headed towards the Yates, a silver four-door Hyundai. So they were crossing the intersection going west. The caller couldn't get a tag. Said it was a white or silver car, said the female sounded distressed. Said that it sounded like she was screaming for help at the stoplight.
1: Hey, Don, you advise he's at this location and he just wants to report it?
0: I believe he was just wanting somebody to bolo and see if they can make contact with him. He said that he couldn't get a very good description due to him being so far away from him.

Hey, now, can you go pick up? Too many nervous, this bowl of information. Your caller advised they had contact with the subject that said.

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1: Five
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1: 70, are you still good?
0: 70, I'm 10-4. You can show me 10-8.
1: Okay.

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1: Sorry.
0: Warfield Methods, thank you.
1: I copy.

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0: We're not sure yet. She's getting a language line on the phone. There's quite a bit of a language barrier there.
1: 10-4.

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1: Go ahead.
0: It's going to be a non-emergency DOA. It's going to be at the State Veterans Home.
2: Not copy.
3: One, I'll be in route with 7.
2: I copy. I copy.
0: We are on him for about 2 to 3 minutes now.
3: Steady 5, what's the location?
0: It's going to be the State Veterans Home, room 214, 214.
4: A7, they do have medical stuff on scene, correct?
0: That's correct.

0: One of these, can you be en route with 105 to 320 Country Club Drive Southwest, apartment 13? It's going to be Pine Ridge Apartments. It's going to be a domestic. Caller said he had went to see a fight with some friends. When he came back home, he got an altercation with his wife, and the wife hit him with a speaker on the foot, and his foot's swollen.
1: 111, I'll be en route. Cancel 6.
0: No, call me 6, you can cancel.
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0: 67, go 97. Have you started EMS in case there's still CPR on purpose?
1: No, sir.
2: For Worklear Memorial, en route back to county.
1: I copy.

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1: 13.
0: Swimming 430 McClanahan Road Southeast, 430 McClanahan Road Southeast, catted as burglary in progress. Caller's advising that they think somebody is in the house there without permission, says the homeowner's out of town.
1: 403, I'll be in right with them.
0: Not copy. The caller's also advising nobody's been seen, said that they are watching lights go on inside the house.
1: Hold on,
0: not copy.

the call was advised, and they did contact the homeowner, who said that nobody should be there. So the only vehicle that should be at the location is a silver Honda SUV that should be in the driveway.

0: 67 fuel, EMS code, they've been doing CPR since 5:30. Still no pulse. He's heard him bleed.
1: Their supervisors advise he's on scene.

7-11. I copy.

0: units around to McClanahan. Your caller's going to be at 390 McClanahan if anybody needs to make contact with him. He's went back over, said initially his girlfriend said she saw some lights come on, told him about it, said that she saw lights at the back of the house, and then they watched them turn the front lights on, said that no other family lives there.
1: Well, 7-9-1-1 around here.
0: I copy.
2: Fire team, we're all out here.
0: I copy.
2: One of three, I'm on a scene.
0: Northwest.
1: Copy of Tennessee 28.
0: 110.
1: 256, Baker, Lincoln, Mary, John.
3: Five oh one, code 73.
0: NSR.

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1: Next.
0: 13, respond.
1: Next.
2: 800, around.
1: Next.
3: 8, we're out.
1: Back copy. I show units responding to 214, 214, Winding Glen Drive, Northwest. Should be there in Eagle Creek Subdivision off of Mouse Creek. The homeowner's advising their alarm is going off. They're unsure why. They don't smell any smoke or anything. They're also advising they're not sure if it's a possibly a carbon monoxide detector.
0: Inside of the residence or the motion lights outside?
1: It just says that they were watching lights go on. It said initially they saw lights on the back side of the house, and then they said they watched them turn the front lights on. It doesn't actually say if they were inside or outside.

0: for them. I was a caller.
1: I copy. That.
2: Copy some.

0: Well, the caller saying that the lights were on the inside of the house on the top floor.
1: Yeah, they're still on.
2: Hey, Larry, one of your callers is over here with us.

0: Formal. One. One. It's Craig Frost going to be the responsible.
1: The caller says the homeowner's name is a Davis subject, Tommy Jean Davis.
0: Yeah, she's moved to Florida. Check the previous place. And we were here about a week ago.

0: 101. There's a burglary report in here. Looks like it's going to be from the 28th, but Baker 300 called it in. There's no name listed in it.
1: Copy, thank you.

Richtig, ja. Ja. They're going to get in contact with Nexus Kin and if you know home services, you can show me tonight.

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0: 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You can show me tonight. I'll have a report.
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1: That copies, I think.

Oh, yeah, stand by. 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It's House County Driver Polo. High units follow, last contact, Tinsley, 4031 Key Street, Northwest, for a black Camaro. Car advising the vehicle was in the parking lot. Said subjects were drinking alcohol. So they threw a bottle towards the caller. Caller's dog took off, unsure of which way they went. Tag on the vehicle, they advised was 879 Baker Robert Nora Paul. Come out 647.

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1: 301.
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0: We'll be in front of the Baker and Bloom Aesthetics off of Key Street. 28 is going to be 244, Baker, Lincoln, Zebra.

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near I-75 near the 24 southbound. I'm pulling for a white sedan, 295 Baker, Robert Nor Robert. Swerving in and out of traffic, speeding, driving reckless. Any contact observed time is 8:19.

All units, stand by for reckless driver below. Below it, on I-75 at the 24 going southbound for a white Chevy sedan, Tennessee tag, 295, Baker, Robert, Nora, Robert, swerving in and out of traffic, speeding. Passenger side headlight was also busted, heading southbound with a black female driver. Any contact advised, 820.

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1: 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Hi, you're now 208 No Pond Road Northwest, 208 No Pond Road Northwest in Georgetown. Cars and residents are covering accident detectors, going off or having them evacuate.

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0: Sì, infatti, ne ho uno. Yeah. People in here off North Oakley beside Walgreens. 28 is going to be Baker, Lincoln, Edward, Zulu, Sam, Edward, David.
1: Are you at the North Okoy beside the CVS on 25th, or are you at the North Okoy Walgreens there across from Walmart?
0: Walgreens 25th, North Okoy.

0: 4. Copy 1081. I'm going to be at Old Paso and Hicks, Tennessee 369, Baker Paul, William Queen.
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0: Edward 17.
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0: Good morning, ma'am. Will you show me 10-8, 10-6, South Cleveland Church of God until about 12:30?
1: Not copy. Good morning to you, too. Edward 11, can you copy call?
2: Go ahead.
1: Around the 33 on I-75 northbound, caller said that there's a young girl that looks to be about 8 or 9. She's walking on the northbound side, walking northbound, white female, white shirt, purple skirt and a hat and a backpack. So she's walking along the tree line. You can just see if you can see anything.

0: Edward 11. I have the T-Dot cameras pulled up. It's blurry, but I am seeing some movement in the tree line at the 33.3. Looks like it's going to be on the shoulder.
1: Okay.

0: 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Copy, it's 81.
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0: Into George Pacific, Altasso, Tennessee 408, Maker Paul, David Thomas.

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1: Yeah.
0: Tennessee 141 129 473.

0: A4, eligible for reissue, negative levels in TLC.
1: Respond 281.
0: Yeah.
1: It's going to be the marathon on North Ocoee, 916, Baker Robert, King David.
0: Yeah.

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0: 07-216-308.
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0: 107-216-308.

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0: I'm out at the chapel on Wolf Drive, special detail till about 12:30.
1: Yep.
2: I'm a Sheeta. Spells just like it sounds.
3: 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Stand by.

0: Ever 11. She's also negative vocals in CIC. I'm not seeing a DL, but I do see history as a brain injury where she does get confused sometimes.
1: Copy, thank you.
2: Yeah, Norman Chapel, Westside 2 is Christian, 622 Beggar Queen, Zulu Tom.

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0: 118-188-837. 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

0: Over 11, GHB's on the scene here. I'm going to hang with them for just a few minutes.
1: I copy.
2: Central. Yeah. 63 en route to me, dog.
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0: All Hope and I-75 South. 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
1: Back copy. 3311. I'm putting you on a complaints phone call. Believe it's going to be from last night, but she still won't speak with the supervisor.
2: 2-4.

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0: 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I'll be 10-8.

0: Baker 303, Edward 11, can you copy a verbal disturbance? Fox Road, Southwest.
1: 3. 11, go ahead.
0: It's going to be 349. 349, Sops Road, Southwest, verbal disturbance. Had a 911 open line from here. Female kept saying that something was ridiculous and talking about police being there soon. So there's people arguing in the background, like, line disconnected.
2: Back up.

0: tell me when I'm putting an extra patrol to your MDT. Just advise me, copy it.
1: 71, I copy. 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

0: 49, 87. Can you start towards 1191 Cedar Lane, apartment 118? Caller standing by in the lobby. Said, found a 68-year-old female laying on the floor. She's still asleep. I want to come to. I'm wanting to speak with an officer about it.
1: 49.
0: 87, I copy.

0: 49-11. Anyway. Leave Riggers set in possible club 73.
1: 10-4, I'll be in route.
0: 49. You could also start EMS.
2: I copy. You need more merchant or not?
0: Not as fine.
2: Copy.
0: Four down to 87. If you take a left when you walk in, we're going to be all the way down at the end of the hallway.
3: 10-4, we're grabbing the forms for you.
0: 10-4.

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1: I'll be at the garden flies off Key Street.
2: $500.
0: That is DOA on Cedar Lane Southwest. Do you want me to send a truck on that?

0: 4, huh?
1: Yeah.
0: Can you see if you can find anything on a Kelly A. Gamble?
2: Six I copy in route. It's going to be 2324 Georgetown Road Northwest 2324 Georgetown Road Northwest Department 1204.
1: I'm sorry.
2: I copy.

0: station of 500. Did you want me to send a truck on that feeder lane traffic, or were you or 501 going to handle it?
1: One's going to take it. Go ahead and start a truck non-emergency. If she doesn't need them, she'll cancel them.
0: Bye, Bobby. Southwest.
1: Three copy. I have a 3 to 501.
2: Seven three, go ahead.
1: Hey, do you want us to go out there with you?
2: You can have that line on all of us in just a minute.
1: We're responding.
0: I got the show you're responding. It's going to be 1191 Cedar Lane Southwest, 4191 Cedar Lane Southwest, apartment 118A.

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0: 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Parties separated. Mother's already left the scene. 10-8.
1: Copy.

0: Pero bueno, en fin.
1: Espérate.
2: DL I found has a 1960 date of birth. The caller thought she was about 68. 49, does the ID you have, is it Tennessee 146-739-334? Correct. And well, that's going to be it.

0: 501. It's code 73. 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
1: I copy. It's 503. I'll show you back in.
2: Great, copy.

0: Another one who's in me.
1: It's going to be Shannon. You want me to give her a call?
0: Yes, please.

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1: 10.
0: Tennessee, 081-169-781.
2: Baker 311, copy a call. Keeping out to Lab Springs Road Southeast at Cedar Springs Church Road Southeast for a welfare check. Caller says there's a black male, gray sweatpants, black hoodie, barefoot. He's walking pretty close to the road. Looks to be in his 40s or 50s. He's carrying a bag and a walking stick. Doesn't seem to be intoxicated. Was possibly talking to himself, not sure. Just wants him checked on.

0: 501, medical examiner has been contacted.
1: I'm clear. If you don't mind, could you please text me the time and death time and Emmy's phone number, please?
0: I copy.
2: Through 6, I'll be around with 11.
0: I copy.

0: Eight and up.
1: Back up, United. It's going to be 4348 Lone Oak Trail Northeast, 4348 Lone Oak Trail Northeast.

0: for him.
1: Yes.
0: By chance, do you have a phone number on file for any type of management here?

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1: Okay. 81 will be en route with him.

0: Another one.
1: Oh.
0: Obviously, and the same MA is going to be coming out.
1: They're happy.

0: 84. How many calls we got in on this?
1: 84, I believe, just the one.

0: for. It sounds like it's possibly going to be due now when I'm going to be 22nd Street, apartment 47. She's wanting contact.
1: 71, we're in the area.
0: All right, copy.
2: Not copy.

0: 55. Did you say our caller was in apartment 47?
1: Yeah, the second caller to us said she's at 1850, 22nd, apartment 47.

0: 311. I checked the area all the way up to Washboard Road, no contact. I'll be 10-8.
1: I copy, 306, you copy that.
2: Ten four, rough check, Cedar Springs Church as well. 10-8.
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0: Grayson, what's your apartment number for the first caller?
1: They didn't give their apartment number. Second caller's the one that was wanting contact.
2: 55, we made contact with the second caller.

0: Sorry, so I'm not going to clear from this and be around for that welfare check.
1: Sorry, so cop 63, keep in around with her. Fort Yardendale Drive. The intersection. There's a male standing there yelling for help. Not sure what's going on at this time.
2: Yeah, boy.
1: 68, you can cancel 63. I've been around 37.

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2: I copy. I'm starting him that way. 63 out of your traffic.
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3: Degrees, negative levels in TIC, I'm calling Hamilton.
1: Verbal domestic, 107 Lad Springs Road, Southeast. It's going to be an ex-boyfriend and girlfriend. The female is a Krista Adams, 5'6", 200 pounds. And there's no weapons, no one's intoxicated. They're just arguing.

0: Baker 311, did you copy your call?
1: Yeah, I did.
2: We've checked the area. No further disturbance at this time. Trust any further.

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Paul's saying that she won't let him in to get his stuff, that she's wanting to throw his stuff away while he's at church. Both parties are negative locals.

0: 63.
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0: Can you get a second? Can you check this mail out of Hamilton County?
1: 10-4, he's negative. I just had to do that for 50 pounds.

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1: Yeah, that was an accidental moment. Sorry about that.
0: No problem.

0: 311.
1: Go ahead.
0: 311, if you would, just send out admin page and just put in there that CID is on scene. You show me 10-8 and put me back on that complaint.
1: Copy, sir. Can you call booking first? You need to speak with the sergeant down there. He needs to speak with you in reference to this.
0: 10-4, I'm familiar. Got the paperwork missing.
1: Copy. 71, can you give the caller on this 22nd Street a phone call?
2: For 67, I'm out here.
1: Thank you, 67, I copy last year and I covered you, I apologize.

0: By the way, we're going to be clear with an AMA.
1: I love you. Three and clear, Central.
0: Three, copy.
2: I'm not here.
1: My copy.

0: Do I have any unit with an unlocked hole?
1: 303, I've got one.
0: I copy. Can you be en route for a child locked in a car? It's going to be 3140 Blue Springs Road South. It's a one-year-old. Been in the car for about 5 minutes. And the vehicle is running. It's a white Ford Edge.
1: 10-4.

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1: Copy.

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0: 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You're on scene.
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0: 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Tennessee, 831, Baker King, Frank Lincoln.
1: Okay.

0: 3, everything's okay here. We're about to transport. Just be advised, the parents that live here of this child are deaf, so there is communication barriers.
1: Savvy.

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0: Let me route to McDonald's to see if you have camera footage of the incident.
1: Yep. 84, it's an 8 with a warning.

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0: 67, keep being around this West Overdrive traffic. Caller's just wanting a welfare check done on animals. Doesn't want the caller to know she called, said she witnessed a female beat the animals on Monday. And the dog that's outside checked on doesn't usually have food or water. There's one that's inside. Said the female might lie about beating the dog. The caller's not making contact afterwards.
1: 87, I'll take care of it.

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0: Back up. Engine 5, I have you en route. It's going to be the Loyalty in 2400, Executive Park Drive Northwest, room 152. It's going to be for a 59-year-old female patient. She's having slurred speech and numbness in her arms.
1: Coming route 6.
0: Thank you.
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0: Yeah, I copy and route. 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

0: 71. 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Negative vocals, NTIC.
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Alby, 10-8 with a report. 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
1: 210 responding.
2: Easy Company 3 is responding.
0: I got you.
3: Engine 1 responding.
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2: I copy.

0: 210-911. We do have a visual and audio alarm going off. Do you have a number for responsible?
1: I do for a Hank subject. I'll give him a call.
0: This building's also for lease. I have the a number here on it if you need it.
1: Yeah, go ahead with that.
0: Okay, 423-476-5532.
1: I copy. I'll give them a call.

0: port. I can cover them.
1: Yep.
0: Gonna be my social. 617-545. Apologies. 544-162. Can you see if he has any 29s out of pole?

0: 210. I made contact with Hank, the RP. He said that he's going to come there in our dark colored Range Rover's ETA is about 30 minutes.
1: All right, we found an aux box. We're going to enter the building.
0: Hi, copy.
2: The misdemeanor warrant pickup surrounding counties of Polk County, original charge, aggravated criminal littering, unlawful disposal of sewage.
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0: 5-1, you can cancel.
1: Okay. Urge that set it off. 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Fire command is terminated.
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0: 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We transporting 1030 to Main, 1894.0 beginning.
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0: You show the code 80 truck in service. They're going to be running out of 504 today.
1: I copy.

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1: Yeah.
0: 1081 here at Falcon Parkway, Queen Campus. It's going to be a drive out tag. Queen 1 Mary Robert King 9 Zebra. 28. Whenever you're ready.
1: Yeah.
0: It's going to be a North Carolina VL. It's 0004433125.

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0: 66. 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
1: Go ahead.
0: It's going to be Genevieve Samples, 42389. 60. The spelling on that first name is going to be George, Edward, Nora, Edward, Victor, Adam.
1: I'm better, yeah.

0: 63. She's showing license in another state, native of Louisiana.
1: Okay, what's your
2: name? 10-4. Her car's going to be parked here. It's having some issues. Police security calls in.
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1: Go ahead.
0: In the area of Mouse Creek Road Northwest at Christian Drive Northwest. I was saying that they heard a loud boom shift their house. Haven't seen anything. Heard a few minutes ago, there's just a heritage check.

I have you now. You're going to the uptown cheapskate, 265 Palma Parkway Northwest. The caller said that they smell something that smells like burning plastic from their air ducts. The air units are on the roof, so they're not able to see if there's any smoke. They don't see anything outside.

0: 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Start me a second due company that way to assist engine 2. I'll also be en route.
1: I copy.
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1: 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If you want to start that way, I'll start with you.
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0: 49. 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
1: Okay, go ahead and clear the right side too as well. Four, when you get here, clear Silk Cody Flowers, clear any buildings to the right. I've got firefighter Blackman on the roof right now, cleared it.
2: Okay, can you show it's going to be 4-0?

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1: I'm copying route 109 Brookline Northeast, 109 Brookline Northeast.
2: 505 over tonight.
1: I'm copying.

0: 49. They've confirmed NCIC.
1: 10-4. What were those 29s for again?
0: Said it's aggravated littering, unlawful disposal of raw sewage.
1: 10-4, and is there a bomb?
0: It doesn't say.
1: 10-4.
2: Yep.

0: 11. Does your caller want contact or just the area checked?
1: Just the area checked.
0: All right. Everything looks fine here. I'm 10-8.
1: Copy.
2: About 1080, in the vicinity of Mouse Creek and the Greenway.

0: 307, can you start towards 308? 308, are you 1035?
1: 307, I cover.
2: 308, I'm 10-4, she's 10-15.
0: Is that copy? You're showing a misdemeanor probation violation and a misdemeanor failure to appear. I'll call and confirm.
2: Table.
1: Seven to eight, you got her in custody.
0: Yeah, he said they're 10-15.
1: Well, I copy, you can show me 10-8.
0: I copy.

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0: 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Those are confirmed at booking.
1: 10-4, thank you.
0: No problem.

0: Jeez, I mean, I'm out here on 15th Street early, still needing contact.
1: Hey, Seven, it's June right there at 59A. Yeah, I'm trying to call him back now.

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1: Go ahead.
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0: He said, I've gone through the area, 800, 15th Street, as well as 1400 Gott Street. No one's outside, no signs of distress. I'll be 10-8 for now.
1: Copy. Can you start towards this Blackburn traffic?
0: 10-4.
1: Correction. Start towards the Brown first. We've got a juvenile disturbance there.
0: I copy.

0: That's going to be a verbal disturbance. It's not going to be a juvenile, 21-year-old male.
1: I could be in Route 87.
0: Copy.

0: now. I'm at 1 mil to turn around.
1: Copy. I'm gonna fax my paperwork for you.
2: 67. I'm 10-8. Is anyone around with 87?
1: Yeah.
0: Fort County, if you want to advise Bradley County that we're not going to have any charge on, they'll meet Polk County at one.
1: Hi, Cal.

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1: Night copy in route. 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

0: Vegas are over.
1: Good.
0: Can you go to the JC? PD brought in a mail that Polk County has warrants on. Can you take him to meet Polk County at the line? They said that they're going to be in route in just a few minutes.
1: Is it city going to be in route or Polk County?
0: City is on their way to the jail right now.
1: Careful. 3S233, I'm not too far from the jail. Can we take it, sir? I'm about 2 minutes away. I'll just go ahead and grab it. 10-4, sir.
2: 306, will you copy 2?
0: 306.
2: 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Second, Tennessee 0599502 40.
0: Copy.

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0: Hi, copy.
1: Okay, we're clear from the JC. Show us how to 19 for a moment.
0: I copy.
1: Go ahead.
0: Melissa is revoked for DUI from 12-12-24 to 12-12-25, never reinstated. 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
0: 194.
1: Copy, 1243. 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
0: Can you locate a DL for a Brandon Rawlings, R-A-W-L-I-N-G-S? His birthday's in November.
1: I copy.
0: 42-year-old black male.
1: I copy. I copy.
0: Beginning. Oh, wait, we're beginning on the main.
1: Hey, go ahead.
0: Stage beginning is 39.3.
1: I copy. Brandon Rawlings with a date of birth in December.
0: For. Can you give me that DL over there, please?
1: Yes, ma'am. 096-069-383. 06, Roland is negative locals in CIC.

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Can you copy a 1081 at Champions? Tennessee 151, Baker Queen, Zebra Victor. We're actually going to be in front of the workout anytime.

0: 2, I copy that. Doing a left turn, nursing home, 3530 Key Street Northwest, 3530 Key Street Northwest. It's going to be skill room 14. The patient's 78-year-old female, about 214 pounds, low BP, fever, lethargic. Keeps saying that something isn't right. She is conscious, recently had a spinal surgery, history of diabetes, feeling light, lightheaded and dizzy. BP is 112 over 33, heart rate is 76. They're on 2 liters of O2 at 95%.
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0: Hi, Abby.
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0: Hi, Abby.
1: 13 responding.
0: I copy it. You know, 3266 Harrison Pike West. 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

me, and it's Icarus's Plug. Looks like it's going to be inside of 196 Hannah Lane Northwest, just north of the intersection of Hannah Drive and Harrison, White Oak Road.

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0: Be sure to contact the jail and see if that Rawling subject is a current inmate, and if he's not, see what date he was released.
2: Superior 92.
0: My copy. Five oh eight, we're ending. Ending is 4.8. I copy.

0: 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It's an 81.
1: Good.
0: I'll be off of 20th and Tiger Bonner Avenue. It's going to be 733 Baker Paul David Thomas.
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0: Hi, and it's not on scene here since I request you to cancel their command.
1: Hey, our back service.
0: I got you. I got you.
2: 13, same traffic.
0: I got you.
1: Yes, one.
0: Yes.
1: All units will be 10-7.
0: Not Gary.
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0: 68, valid, negative, Baldwin, New Jersey.
1: And another call from the alarm company for that fire. Southeast, did you want me to send first two?
2: Yes, ma'am, that'll be fine. Also notify the responsible party and have him respond to that scene, please.
1: I copy, thank you.

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0: Angela, when I spoke to the RP, he's going to be having one of his workers, Scott, responding. He isn't actually the
1: copy.
2: Agent 5, this scene will be terminated. Agent 5 will be back in service.
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1: Alarm showed a fire alarm on third floor, so we made entry. We're working up to the third floor.

0: 210 engine one. I'll be on the scene in a couple of minutes. If it's clear and you get the alarm to reset, you can return to service and I'll wait on the responsible.
1: Copy. We're not seeing anything on the third floor. We're finalizing up here. I'm looking for it.

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Tennessee 108 278 579.

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Union Area Blackburn Dock Re. Believe heading inbound. Full of her red single cap Tacoma on Blackburn, swerving, flipping people off. Got on APT 40. Believes it was a road rage incident. 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Times 13.

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1: I'm happy.
0: 3-6, I'm out with him.
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1: 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Please, him.
2: First one, 074-726-143. Second one is 114-726-486.
1: I copy.
3: Six, then will you give me a pair of gloves?
4: Route to look at this system and make any necessary repairs. 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
1: I copy. 1327.

0: Major 310. Rick is valid, is on the sex offender registry, negative locals in CIC. That first DL you gave me, I didn't get a return. Can you repeat it?
1: Yeah, 10-4, standby.

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3: I can be 14-year-old female. She's walking down the street in a black brown shirt, black print, black pants, and a brown bag. Collar still had visual of her. I believe they were still in a verbal.
1: 87, Ohio.
3: Yeah.
4: Thank you. 87, I copy.
3: Can be 14-year-old female. She's

0: 49, I'm in the area of 23. You guys look like you start walking.
1: 10-5, I don't believe she went far, so she just went down the street.
0: So,
1: I'm not sure if she actually ever left the parking lot there.
0: Same 584.
1: 84.
0: What business is that?
1: I'm unsure at this time.
0: And for RP is en route. There's supposed to be other businesses operating out there, so there might be people there. But he's en route too right now.
1: 10-4.

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1: Yes.
0: Be Dalton Chapel, West Side Drive, Becker, Lincoln King, 8336.

0: 84. This business is going to be Millwood Incorporated. 84 to 75. Is that manager advise ETA?
1: Approximately 10 minutes from now. He said he's going to call his maintenance guy. He lives closer. He should be over there in just a few minutes.
0: I'll be off standby.
1: 49, copy one.
2: Do it.
3: Tennessee 086-328-691. Four nine 87, are you 10-6?
2: Negative.
3: Four nine 87, if you could drive by 275 High Street and see if Miss Yasmin Edwards is over there, that's her uncle's house, and he thinks that's where she started walking to, or had somebody pick her up and take her to.
2: Northeast or southeast?
3: Four nine. He believes it's northeast.

71. Yeah, 35, 38, Arlena Drive, 694, Baker North, Frank Henry.

0: Ouais, ça attrape loin. One zero three one three zero zero six nine. If you run that out of Murfreesboro, please.
1: Got me.
0: I got you on 10-6 from just field.
2: On the northeast side, I'll try southeast.
3: 10-4, I apologize.

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1: 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Yeah. 84 RP is on scene tonight.

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0: 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What's the juvenile's name?
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0: We're going to be on Edwards and 3rd Street. It's going to be David Paul, 1529, and I believe 7. There's something covered in the tag.

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2: 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You're on West Dell Lane and Clinging Ridge. 002, correction, 002, 4 Edward Mary, 0.

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0: 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They're both negative locals in Seattle.
1: 10-4, what's that tab come back to?
0: David Paul, 15297, comes back to a 2001 Dodge Black and Color to a Shirley Noah out of Huntington, Tennessee. 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
0: Four, and I sent you a report for NCIS entry. You can show me 10-8 with a filing for positions and a report.

0: Wait, we're. 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Beginning is 5.6.1.
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0: Baker 311, 306. 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Welfare check on a white male walking. 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This welfare check.
1: Go ahead.
2: Yeah, I'm George, 75788 Baker King, Robert Henry.
1: Copy.

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2: 71, copy one.
1: Go ahead.
2: Tennessee 126-763-646. And can you check out a McMahon as well?
1: Copy.

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0: 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Mm-hmm.
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2: 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You can show us back in service.

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0: 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Copy. That's it. 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One, two, seven, three, four, one, five, two, four.
1: I copy.

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1: Okay.

0: 306. I'm gonna have a 1081 on that Volvo.
1: I copy. What's the location?
0: Edmund Street, pulling in the spinner.
1: I copy.
2: Three time, I will. Base in traffic.
1: Just I copy.
2: Back gate. 310, copy, 1028.
1: Go ahead.
2: Gonna be 3 King 6918.
0: Oh, yeah.
2: 306, copy one.
1: Go ahead.
2: Tennessee 150-230-772.
1: Was the last 3772?
0: Yes, ma'am. Can you also check driving history?
1: Not copy. 310. That tag comes back to 2007 Honda CBR, blue in color, to Jeremiah Leonard. 251 Kinzer Road Southeast, 627 NSR.

0: 306. The long is valid. 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The only thing I'm seeing on his DL is where he completed traffic school in February of last year.
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0: 63. Both Thomases are valid negative locals in CIC, both negative Hamilton and McMahon.
1: 75, 24. Thanks, I'm good.
0: Oh, I apologize. They're both valid negative locals in CIC, negative Hamilton and McMahon.
1: 10-4, thank you. 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
0: 387.4.
1: I apologize. I copy now. Seventy-five.
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0: 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Can you call me at 28?
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0: 5750 Baker Baker, John King.
1: Sorry, the first three were a little muffled. Did you say 750?
0: 10-4.
1: Copy that. 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
0: 84, copy. I'm going to have this vehicle 1081.
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0: Hey, Sonny, can you start towards this Joseph Thomas Drive traffic? It'll be a fireworks call.
1: I copy.
0: 58, can you start towards First United Methodist? General escort going from there to Fort Hill on the vet side. Everybody's going to go up by the Boys and Girls Club.
2: Yeah, that's

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0: 35. Eligible for reissue. Thank you, Baltimore County.
1: Revocation.
0: Had a DUI. Revocation was from 11/97 to 2000. I think it was reissued on that 2004. It's not giving me anything else. Just has a few FTAs, and they were all reinstated around that same time.
1: Five before we're clear, back in service.
2: Hi, guys.

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1: 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You didn't get a six.
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0: Engine route to 839 Whisper Wood Trail Northeast for a welfare check. Caller advised that there is a 13-year-old male that was there alone, locked himself out, but and the stove was on. He was able to get back in, but the caller was concerned and his home is by himself. Just want you to check on it. Zero 03.
1: I'm on Drive Valley coming up. I'll test that. I'll probably be closer than both of them.
0: Hi, copy 307-308. You can disregard.
1: 307, I copy.
2: 308, I copy.
3: It's around. Caller's advising that father threatened to bust his head in. He's still in the car. The stepson's out of it.
0: I'm copy.

0: My copy.
1: It's left out for one.
2: Yeah.
1: 155-1915.
2: Copy. 49. Can you be en route? 115 Lay Street, or correction, 1115 Lay Street, 1115 Lay Street, Apartment F, structure fire.
1: Okay. 5 with Kelly.
3: Is it confirmed?
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1: Come,
5: copy.

0: is on composition of...
1: Sorry, Bob.
2: 30-585-593-295.
1: There's some background there. Can you give me that again?
2: Henry 630-585-593-295.
1: What site was that again?
2: Michigan.
3: The flames, everybody's evacuated. They don't know if it's spread to anything else. They do have propane tanks on the back porch. Your closest place is going to be in front of 1202 Lay, or you have another one at the corner of Lay and 11.
4: Engine 5 responding.
3: I have it.
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3: I copy.

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0: 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Alpha Bravo corner.
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0: 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I repeat, no fire. 210, I'm making my way out for a face-to-face.
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1: I copy.

0: 세 잔.
1: 세 개가요?
0: Just be advised, the only number that we have for the housing authority is saying that they're closed today, and we have no other contact information for anybody that might be on call. Just so you know, we are checking with the sergeant for PD now to see if they have any idea what we could call.

0: 311, you calling me?
1: Can you give me a call real quick, sir? 87, can you start towards this accident at the Walmart? I believe it's going to be in the parking lot there to the roadway.

0: 210-911. There are no hazards at this scene. Fire command is terminated. All responding companies return to service.
1: Hi, copy. 1554. Also, we were able to get a hold of the housing officer, so he's aware of the situation.
0: Thank you.
1: You're welcome.

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0: Eugene Company 3. There's a rollback labeled Norris Towing that's parked there on Lay Street directly at the stop sign with 14th. It's parked far beyond the no parking here to corner sign, and as a result of that, we had a great deal of difficulty making the turn to get in on that scene. You could please advise PD so they could go out there and get it moved.
1: Of course. You said it was Lay Street and Woodcroft?
0: Lay Street and 14th Street. It's a Norris Towing rollback that's parked illegally. We were almost unable to make our turn.
1: I'm happy. I'll get somebody over there.
0: Thank you.
1: You're welcome.

0: 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Do we know if the caller is still on scene?
1: Negative.
0: Okay, we're looking.

0: Sí, air for that way in 14th Street traffic. He's gonna be out of the roadway in a parking spot. Include no hazard.
1: Thanks.

Hey there, Paul Hovenster, Polo Frey, black Chevy SUV, all over the road, yelling at people. Last contact headed outbound towards I-75 on Paul Huff. Any contact observed, time 16:08.

0: Tenemos. Excellent, Norman Chapel. 816, Baker Lincoln, Nora Victor.
1: All units in the area of Pawhuff Parkway at Stewart Road, headed towards the interstate, below for a black Chevy SUV, all over the roadway, speeding. Any contact at us, 1412. Direction 1612.

Eyvah. I'm forward and we can't find a Cadillac in the lot. We'll be tending to like call in.

Baker 306, new topic call. Can you be en route to 215 215 Marion Circle Southeast? Make contact with a Cassidy subject wanting to report some harassment over the phone. Says the Lauren subject keeps texting and calling her family and making threats. She's requesting contact in person.

0: Sorry, Tom, too.
1: Yeah.
0: First one is 099-039-256. The second one is 148-421-722.

0: 75, can you run those in Hamilton, please?
1: Yeah.

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Holmes, Ballack, negative both of them, TIC. McDermott suspended, accumulation of points, 8 of 25 to 8 of 26, negative bubbles in the IC, both negative panels.

0: Fabio Charles, né?
1: 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It's going to be 368 Johnson School Road Southwest. 3816 Johnson School Road Southwest.

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1: It's going to be Tennessee 1-3-4-2-7-4-4-4-1.
0: Matt.
2: And 505, we're on the same.
0: Nah, copy.
3: Say, can you start towards this runaway report?
4: 68, I copy.
2: 84, I'll be in route with him.
0: One, we'll be en route to that.

0: 57 East Star towards the towers. MVA there, I believe, is going to be in the parking lot.
1: Oregon, I'll take it.
0: Got it.

0: 25-10-1. Be on West Side Drive at Axon Correction, Norman Chapel, 152 Baker Queen, Tom King.
1: I'll be 10-6 out of Bradley Medical.
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1: Hey, 7, I copy 49, that's in there for you.

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1: Yeah. 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Date of birth is going to be 3/19/2012 for petitions.

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1: Separate crash, but involving one of the same vehicles.
0: Can you start this with an entirely new CAD for this, please?

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1: Baker 307, you copy roll.
0: 307.
1: Can you be en route to 5497, 5497, Water Level Highway? Make contact with Derek saying that when he got back just a little bit ago, he noticed that the glass to his store here was busted. So there was a male earlier asking about the glass, and he kind of seemed suspicious. It was a slim white male on a black bike. He's no longer on scene.

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1: No, nothing.

0: I mean, just being on the lookout, maybe doing a Grady, red and gray Buick, driving reckless in another lane. Can't maintain lane. Last contact going towards Walmart on the Grady from APD 40. Time is 16:59.
1: One male juvenile, 10:15 to the such center. Sergeant Miles, when you're ready.
0: Good.
1: 5:68.
0: Time is 1700.
1: 87. Can I get the OCA for my crash, the second one, please?
2: And Frank comes back to a 2009 Buick maroon in color to an Amber Bird 5033 Glen Oaks Trail 227
3: 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And four, I'm trying to get behind it here. I think it was your reckless driver. We're outbound APD 40.
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1: I'm out with two. 187 will be 1080, we'll both have pressure.

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2: Pleasant Grove Church in South Lee. I think we're pulling to the Dollar General over here. It's going to be 436 Baker Charles Frank Sam on a gold Chevy.
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2: I've checked the property. Everything seems to be secure. I'll be tonight.

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1: 307.
0: I made contact with your caller. This business isn't actually going to be his business. It's going to be Mr. Patel's. He's going to come in tomorrow and make a report. You should be 10-8 at the moment with no report.
1: I copy.

0: understand, Martin has revoked or restricted negative vocals in TLC.
1: Yeah, well.

Edgar 306, 311, copy call. Had a 911 open line that geos at 168 Sharp Avenue Southeast. We have history with it at 167 also. It looks like it's moving around the area. It's open line, sounded like it, possibly a child crying. When we call back, it answers and then hangs up again.

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0: Pretty okay. Everything okay?
1: Where's him?
0: Okay.
2: Sorry, Lynn. What's the number that called?
0: To 458-1144.

engineer asked me if I would pull over a black Camry, threw a can at the caller's window, didn't bust the window. Driving northbound. Last contact passing the 20. Any contact observed, time 1727.

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0: 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There's a child playing with the phone. We're 10-8.
1: Not copy.

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0: 311, 306, copy a domestic assault, Norwood Drive.
1: Go ahead.
0: Three oh six, three eleven. It's going to be 178 Norwood Drive Southeast. Domestic assault. Caller saying that their ex-fiance pushed her down on the bed and held her there. Then he took the kids and left. It's going to be a Dylan Duckett, shaved head, left in a black Ford Fiesta, and he's possibly at the park. Elementary school in here, close to the area.
2: Center. Ending miles is going to be 572. Can you also let them know I'm here?
3: I got you.

0: 310.
1: 310.
0: They're saying that it's not their dog, and it was dropped off here around 2 weeks ago. It's running around. I mean, I'm not going to run and try to come out here and try to get it.
1: I copy. I'll see what I can do. Units respond in Norwood. Dylan is revoked for DUI. He's negative vocals in CIC.
2: Right, I'm clear from this.

0: Everything. Let them know I don't even got visual on that dog no more.
1: Listen, they won't come out unless it's captured. Like you have it.
0: 10-4.

0: 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Copy. A call, please.
1: 308.
0: Engine route to APD 40 at water level on the bypass for a welfare check on person asleep. It's going towards 75. It's going to be a male on a bicycle. We're still getting further.
1: That way I'm not far and you can clear me from that last call, and thank you for holding.
0: You're welcome. I copy.

0: 3, I'm at Wave here on APD 40.
1: I copy.
0: Here, 3. He's up pushing his bicycle. He said he just stopped and take a break. Everything is fine. You can cancel our other units. I'll be 10-8.
1: I copy 0708. You can cancel.
0: I copy.
2: Alright, I copy.
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0: Copy, no contact at Valley View Elementary. That's the part she was talking about.
1: Yes, I copy.

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0: Hi, Cindy, you mind giving me a call? Oh, there's non-emergent difficulty breathing, Bradley Healthcare. Creek Road, Southwest, Trenton VA report. Make contact with our friend, Seska. And that she needs to make a report after her tire hit a reflector in the road and done some damage.
1: 303, check on THP for that.
0: I copy.

0: 39.
1: Yeah.
0: I got contact with the caller here on Shady Lane. We'll be en route to the address to retrieve this bed set.

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0: 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One.
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0: 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I'm getting out with a 1099 here, APD 40, right before Spring Place on Tennessee 694, Baker Nora William John.
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0: Can you contact the SPCA? This is a 1099. She witnessed someone dump three small dogs out. They're not injured, not aggressive. Just afraid they're going to get hit.
1: I copy. Do y'all have them there?
0: 10-4. They're by the cars here.
1: I copy. I'm calling them.
2: She hasn't heard.

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0: Copy. I will take you off it.

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0: Yeah, that's correct.
1: Hi, Robbie.

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0: 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Gonna be for a harassment report.
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0: 554, Tony, on the medical.
1: For one route.
0: I'm not copying, right? You're on a Bradley Medical, 23510, 7805, ER, room 9.

0: Major 306. That jewelry subject has called back in saying that the ML is driving them around drunk and wrathful. If you can just give her a call.
1: Ten four. We pull them at men.

0: 306, was it confirmed that it was a Ford Fiesta? Because I never did find a tag for that vehicle.
1: Ten four, I've got a plate number. I'll put it in the cabin.
0: I copy. Thank you.
2: I got 4 off that code 80. That's gone.
0: I got you. This contained. Can I hold that for Knox?
3: 10-4.
4: You can go ahead and contact the SPCA and tell them to go pick it up. We'll get a unit out there in a little bit.
0: They said that they wouldn't go out there unless a deputy was on scene. That's apparently their policy.
4: Okay. We'll call them and let them know that they're going to be in route here in a little bit.

Hey, now, I keep being around with welfare check. Hey, Brooks Edge Apartments, apartment 2511-2511. I called her surviving elderly male, lives there at Jerry, went to the subject, went to the hospital a few days ago, came home, was not seeing him leave the home in a few days. All over the windows. So he came home Thursday, they did not see him since. He's supposed to go to rehab, but he refused.

0: Baker 101.
1: Really?
0: Sorry to bother you. I've got a traffic hazard on Spring Place Road, southeast. Can I hold that till y'all are 10-8?
1: Yeah, it's fine. You can hold it.
0: I appreciate it.

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0: Hey, now, do you know what apartment our caller's in?

0: negative. Caller didn't give their apartment, just the apartment that they wanted the welfare check on. Caller's phone number's in there, but he didn't give us his apartment.
1: Uh, 503 to 500.
0: Go ahead, sir.
1: Would you like to meet me on the scene of this call with a Hamilton?
0: 10-4, sir. I'll be interrupted.

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1: I copy. So we got it catted at Spring Place Road Southeast, 7775 Spring Place Road Southeast. Have a report of a large tree blocking both lanes. PDOT's been advised as well.
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Vega 101. I've got a article retrieval holding. I'm not sure if anybody's called them back or not. It's been here for almost an hour.

0: 16's off the line. What you got?
1: I'm sorry, I just realized that. Disregard that. 105, can you call me a call?
0: Go ahead, phone.
1: It's going to be that 4895 Southley Highway Southwest in reference to the dog that the people picked up. I'll be calling the SPCA as well.

0: Viker 105.
1: Go ahead.
0: Okay, I'm sorry. I'm just reading this call. The callers originally called in said that this animal was aggressive and loose, that it's a big brown dog. And then they called back in after it went out, had no contact with it, and said that they have it contained now. But they also said that it lives across the street at 4920 South Lee Highway. SPCA is refusing to come out since the owner's address is in the call.
1: Okay.

0: Buono.
1: Doi.
0: Didn't SPCA advise that if we caught the dog that they would come and pick it up? But now that the dog's caught, they're refusing to come and pick it up?
1: I don't know because it's been passed on from the previous shift, but it says here in the call that the dog lives across the street at the 4920. SPCA says if we know where the owner is, that they won't come out. So I guess once he gets on scene, if he can't get an owner, we can call them and they'll come out.

0: I copy.
1: Stand, you copy 28.
0: Go ahead.
1: Baker, call Mary, 0246. I'll have that 1081. Be pulling at the Freddy's parking lot. I'll pull up.
0: Okay.

0: 70, do you still want to return on the tag or no?
1: 70, that's going to be 50's traffic stop.
0: Okay, 50, do you want to return on the tag or no?
1: Yeah, go ahead with it.
0: 2009 Honda CRV to a Jacob Ferguson, 500 Stewart Road, apartment 12, 430 of 27, that's the one. Jacob, there's a male walking on the side of the road with headphones and a gun. So he didn't threaten anybody with it, especially a white male wearing a black hoodie and wired headphones walking towards Hamlin County. So it appeared to be a handgun.

Tennessee 134-980-419.

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1: 107.
0: I see your updated notes there in the CAD. Did he advise an ETA?
1: Negative. I just said to get somebody headed down that direction.
0: 10-4, I'm about to 5300 block now, so I'll be there momentarily.
1: Not copy.

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2: In the call where it states 4920 is the owner of the dog. 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
1: I copy.

0: 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And just about to see that thing, go ahead, Ken. These fellows out here about got it cut out of the roadway. 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
1: I call me. Baker 105, SPCA's been advised. She did not give an ETA. She said she'd see what she could do and be en route shortly.
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0: Leave 178 Norwood Drive Southeast, 178 Norwood Drive Southeast. The caller is 2 hours away, calling for a welfare check on her sister, saying the sister's locked herself in the bathroom. And they think she's having a panic attack, said that there's a male that she was staying with, was supposed to drop off some car seats and her children, said that he's intoxicated at the residence right now.

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0: Georgetown Road at Guthrie Drive. The one caller is going to be pulled in there at the Days Inn in a black Nissan Altima. Said a darker colored SUV hit him. I said he thinks it went over.

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1: 39.
0: 2005 Westland Drive Southwest, 2005 Westland Drive Southwest, apartment 906 on a suicide threat at the point at Westland Apartments. Callers advising her sister's husband is threatening to kill himself. The caller's going to be there with her sister to meet an officer at the Speedway in a gray Camry. Said the male is at the apartment. I don't know if he has any weapons. Said there are some pocket knives and such in the house.
2: 4W Roswell.
0: Copy.
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0: It's BC. I just called in to give the address, so I got you a 15-minute ETA.
1: 10-4, thank you.

0: I'll need to send out a copy and intoxicated driver Volo. I'll need this Volo for 140 Biker Queen William Frank. 140 Biker Queen William Frank. Should be a silver Nissan sedan. Caller advised that the male was acting like he was intoxicated when he got in the vehicle, left the Dollar General and Dalton Pike, possibly headed towards Green Drive, Georgetown Road, per the caller. Time out, 1941.
1: Can I copy? Can you copy a call?
2: Go ahead.
1: We're out to the Dollar General there on Blackburn. Make contact with Kyla Scott. She's going to be in a black Honda Accord. Wants to speak to an officer about a trafficking situation.

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0: First 152-283-491. 39 second was going to be Tennessee 150-952-298.
1: What were the last three? What were the last three in the second one?
0: Should be 298.
1: Copy.
0: You copy 28.
1: Ben.
0: 029, Baker, Robert, Sam, William, and I got a Tennessee deal whenever you're ready.
1: Fenced.
0: 156-380-954.
1: Hop.
3: Then left hand side of the store, he's outside laying on some containers. Said he's awake, but he's still acting intoxicated, not with it. It's supposed to be white male, blue jeans, gray t-shirt.
0: Yeah.
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0: I'll have to check previous. 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
1: 39 at 6 now. 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
1: Oh, yeah.
0: He's got a valid DL. He's going to be negative NCIC local. He's got some history of Meigs and Hamilton. Nothing put on the Hamilton's website. Meigs is buzzing negative also.

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1: It's August tag for me, please. It's Tennessee 140 Baker Queen William Frank. 140 Baker Queen William Frank.
0: I copy.

0: 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You show us 10-8. We'll have a crash report.
1: Copy. 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
2: Okay.
1: It's going to be 4702 Pebblebrook Circle Northeast, 4702 Pebblebrook Circle Northeast. Caller's advised that his friend's mom is on hospice, so that there's a male that keeps calling, texting, saying that he's going to come and see her, and he's not welcome at the location. Last message they received was about 10 minutes through Snapchat and Facebook Messenger. Mel said that he would be at this address in a few minutes. So he drives a black Chevy pickup, normally carries a pocket knife, unknown on further. I believe they're saying it's supposed to be a male named Kenneth Boggs.